MáximaSeres.com. 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I was down bad for a minute, now I've moved on.

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1: 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So how's your evening so far?
0: Don't be a barber.

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Some of them are poor and others wear a crown. I've seen a lot, so many faces. Joy and pain in different places. Open your mind, sages are free. Figure it out, what will it be?

You know who you are without no names. Don't mess the world, cause that's a sequel. Open your mind, cause we're talking about the people in the world, all kind of phrases, different races, different faces.